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1: Ladies and gentlemen, as you know, we have something special down here at Birdland this evening. A recording for Blue Note Records.

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1: 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I pimp to the beat, walking down the street in my new freak, yeah.

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1: 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This is not the most the king, yo. It's about a thing, yeah.

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2: 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Hey boys. Superstar DJs.
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